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0: Just an update, a resident is at home, was transported last week to Los Robles. We're going to clear.
1: Enter, copy, some deputies on scene.
0: We're going to be in contact with them now.

0: 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Attention 34 medic, 447 person bleeding, 3680 North Old Park Road. Battalion 6-1, go ahead.
1: I'm on scene of a traffic collision at Forest Park in Vineyard. 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Non-injury, I would meet CHP, it's on the county side.
0: Copy, Battalion 6-1 reporting a single vehicle to a fence and a power pole. 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Did you need Edison for the power pole?
1: That's affirmative. I need assessment for the guidelines with Edison. I can go ahead and put that information on the call slip.
0: Answer copies. I'll generate it now and put you on it.

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0: Ranger, Echo Ranger 41.
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22 Medic 434, traffic accident, level 1 MCI, Sequoia Avenue and Alamo Street. 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
1: Go ahead,
0: Medic Russian 23, come in. You should be the subject of William and Steve. He's going into the Forest Park neighborhood.
1: Battalion 61, could you
0: re-advise
1: your traffic?
0: I think I'm sorry, that's going to be as well. The subject is fleeing. He's headed westbound on Forest Park Boulevard. Says that the homeowner is combative. We're going to continue to investigate. If everybody stays by a portal and Ventura Avenue, stand by for a size up. We are on water.
1: Ventura
0: for 23. Do we need a confirmation on VCS still responding? And if so, let's update them the code.
1: Ventura copies. SO is en route. Prior contacts today with the resident.

0: Giant 61, Division 12. Division 12, Captain Simpson. Call me on my cell phone when able regarding your subject. Station 23, Battalion 22 is at scene. Can you give me a rundown of what you got so far? Battalion 22 on command, hey. Go with your traffic.
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0: Are we talking about potential threat here to our personnel? Update on the fire.
2: It's a barbecue that was mentioned in the home. Unknown about the residents. We're actually going to back out for right now just for safety, but the fire is contained to the barbecue. Just smoking.
0: Okay. Copy, fire contained to the barbecue. Let's go ahead and back out, wait for SO. Assume a safe position away from the front of the structure. Break Winter from Battalion 22.
3: Battalion 22, Venture copies barricaded subject, possibly. Fire being a barbecue, smoking only an extension of the house. Did you have additional that you wanted to add?
0: That's appropriate. Ventura, let's have all units stage on portal and actually the 33 across the portal. ICP location will be on the alpha side of the structure to the tactical right. With the fire contained, let's reduce the response down to the next two engines with medic engine 23. And if we don't have a medic unit attached, let's attach a medic unit to this for a contingency.
3: Venture copies requesting an ambulance.
1: Medic 21,
3: you can continue in.
1: Medic 6 Bravo units are out for the structure 8 East Portal.

0: 922, this will be the portal incident.
1: 3 from the Giant 22, let's make sure a person is away from the front of the structure, the individual still barricaded, for unknown circumstances. Copy, I think we just pulled back, there seems to be fire, but we can't get a vantage point on where it is. Not growing, but there's smoke from the other direction. It does appear like it's coming from inside the structure.
2: Copies 21 days.

0: 27 Atlantic 433, Paul 2652 Fifth Avenue.
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0: Medic engine 22 from Port YC. Go for 22. Ready to keep you in 21 and staging, you're in a good location. If this thing builds out to a working fire, I'm going to assign you to fire attack. I'm going to keep medic rescue engine 23 at task level right now while we're investigating this.
1: Thank you.

Battalion 22 from Captain 23. The smoke is building. It's still white smoke. No pressure, same latent smoke, but it is it's still. Okay, copy. Is that coming from the back of the structure? Yeah, we're calling the Alpha, the entry to the driveway. I would say it's Alpha, Delta Corps. Okay, copy.

Alright, see you Battalion 4. Battalion 4, standby. Battalion 4 from Portal IC. You go up Creek Road directly behind the structure and see if you can get eyes in the backyard. Confirm this is still a barbecue.

0: Static engine, 47 medic, 432 at Burnstead, 1720 East LA Avenue.
1: Units on a portal incident from portal IT. We're waiting for SO to do a sweep of the backyard. Structure of concern is reported, 88 portal. We're going to wait for VCSO to clear the backyard before we make entry.

units are staging from Portal IT. Let's go ahead and don our appropriate PPE for potential assault.

Medical Rescue Agent 23 from Fort White Chief. Let's make sure that we have the houses to the left of your location and to the front. Let's make sure everybody's sheltered in place. Additionally, the front house and the right house off a portal. If you can make verbal contact with any residents, just have them shelter in place, please.

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1: Let's move all traffic over to tech. 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
1: Air Ops 15, Red.
0: That's me to the portal incident. Show me on scene.
1: Victor.
0: Victor, portal IC.
1: Portal IC, Red.
0: Attached drone, drone 21, Air Ops 15, gonna pick it up and bring it to the incident.
1: Negative 15, 1-5. Enter. Portal IC, incident timer.

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0: Metro, we're going to move internet traffic over to TAC 9 for right now. Brief update. Here's that we saw fires burning in the backyard. Still waiting for VCSO to clear the property. 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
1: Okay.
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0: 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Make sure it's available. Going back to 1.

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2: Engine 66, squad 63, Medic 664, downgrade.

regions 22, 21, 1, 2, medic rescue engine 23, medic truck 5, battalion 22, battalion 4, structure fire, 416 Ventura Avenue, medic engine 53, medic 665, motorcycle collision, Ventura Road at East Clare Street.

like it's Noah's Cafe. They had smoke inside. Let's go and investigate this. Maybe stay out on the street. Medical Education 23 awaiting. You can show Battalion 22 in command.

0: All units coming in at 23's fire, 23's on monitor.
1: Code.
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0: Ventura for Battalion 22. Going to release the structure response assignment with the exception of medic risk engine 23. We'll continue to investigate and contact property owner. You can show BCXO on scene as well.
1: Ventura, Battalion 22. Handle the rescue 23. I'll just cancel.

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Lake 180 and Lake 662 diverted to Pershing. 1201 Hibiscus Street. 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

7868. 6 8 1. 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
1: I can buy copies. 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
0: Yes, please.
1: Number.

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Engine 46, go ahead. 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Temperature 46, working fire.

31, command. There you go. Flag right. I'd like you to come to our station. 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

0: thought it looked like it's behind it south of it. Yeah, Jeff, we're looking around on Avenue C now. We're in Quinta, engine 46.
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0: Is that radio traffic 3184 fires south of that?
1: Temperature 46 fire south of 3184 reservoir.
0: I'd be coming off 41 Happy Way, 86.

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0: that seems to have the reservoir for now until we figure out where the location is.
1: Coming in. Over our stage, block out on the back of the wind. 4146, we continue. Wind 517.
0: Go ahead.
1: Road off reservoir, and address is coming off 3184.
0: Okay, 46. Confirm you guys have made access to the location now.
1: Negative.
0: Resources responding to reservoir. We'll pump our traffic over to TAC, break, Battalion 11, you can cancel. Ventura, we're still attempting to locate. We've been told to

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Got a hold of station on. 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

0: 22 Wood Deck with an Amber Road 2641 on truck 41 in Tampa Bay.
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Vineyard Avenue is Central Avenue. 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

Okay, copy. This is Lachlan, set off accident with two trailers. It's in silence right now. We'll stand by for Rick.

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0: room 116.
1: Medic 436, I only copied that it was room 116. Just confirming your patient is in room 116 or is there a second one?
0: There is a second patient.

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0: Paramedic 446. 446, go ahead. We are AMA in our original citation. 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
0: This is First Sleeper, Evans, Whopper. Did you continue to see the person walking on Valentine towards Victoria? You can advise, please.

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0: Catch a 36 Battalion 11 assist, LA County with a traffic accident, southbound 11 at Wood Narrow Canyon.
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1: Go ahead for 56,

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Yeah, how fast is the event?

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1: Yeah. 6 from quarter 7-9.

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1: Battalion 16,
0: 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And
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0: 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I'm on medical. 172 West Pleasant Valley Road. Truck 41 RE 41 Lake 435 Fall. 3110 Royal Avenue.
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0: Interpretation 16, Bunker 9 is landed at Hell's 520 Bravo, 683 Fault. 800 South Victoria Avenue, heading into 52, heading 452 Pearson Booty. Village 25, unit 1.2.
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1: Is this downgraded 30D or is this still protocol?
2: Unfortunately, she's going to remain in code call since the airport is not absolutely certain.

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0: all back, please. What's the on-call Koopa to contact 85 cell phone?

474 from negative 5. 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

0: 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Medic 683 Ventura.
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1: 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The detail is clear. 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
0: Copy, Medic 683, clear from the southbound 101.

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Bunker 1, Pentagon 3, we're engaged. 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

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Engine 41, go ahead. Do you have an ETA on a checklist? Engine 41, negative. Chaplain 26 is the on-call person there making the call to me. You should reach out to us shortly. 41 copies. 41 is going to clear the call. Can you contact CPD's dispatch and have that information relayed?

0: Charlie was in trouble. Chaplain 17 is en route. They should be there in less than 30.
1: 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Thank you, control is available as well.

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LA 422, all ambulance. UMS 63, air unit, battalion 12. TC. 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
1: Okay, 686 on team TC, northbound 111 Southwind.

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1: 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Northbound 11 Sullivan, two-part.

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